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6: Mostly cloudy tonight with some showers and isolated storms, then turning partly cloudy towards Friday morning. Low down to 62 with a south wind 5 to 10. On Friday, partly to mostly cloudy with a spotty shower possible, mainly in eastern Wisconsin, high 79. Saturday at 77. I'm 9 Storm Track meteorologist Jackson Garlock.
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8: Mostly cloudy tonight with some showers and isolated storms, then turning partly cloudy towards Friday morning. Low down to 62 with a south wind 5 to 10. On Friday, partly to mostly cloudy with a spotty shower possible, mainly in eastern Wisconsin, high 79. Saturday at 77. I'm 9 StormTrack meteorologist Jackson Garlock.
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8: Mostly cloudy tonight with some showers and isolated storms, then turning partly cloudy towards Friday morning. Low down to 62 with a south wind 5 to 10. On Friday, partly to mostly cloudy with a spotty shower possible, mainly in eastern Wisconsin, high 79. Saturday at 77. I'm 9 StormTrack meteorologist Jackson Garlock.
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11: Mostly cloudy tonight with some showers and isolated storms, then turning partly cloudy towards Friday morning. Low down to 62 with a south wind 5 to 10. On Friday, partly to mostly cloudy with a spotty shower possible, mainly in eastern Wisconsin, high 79. Saturday at 77. I'm 9 Storm Track meteorologist Jackson Garlock.
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0: Luke Combs is bringing his My Kind of Saturday Night Tour 2027 to U.S. Bank Stadium in Minneapolis, and we've got your tickets.
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4: It's your forecast on 101.9 WDEZ.
10: Mostly cloudy tonight with some showers and isolated storms, then turning partly cloudy towards Friday morning. Low down to 62 with a south wind 5 to 10. On Friday, partly to mostly cloudy with a spotty shower possible, mainly in eastern Wisconsin, high 79. Saturday at 77. I'm 9 Storm Track meteorologist Jackson Garlock.
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11: Mostly cloudy tonight with some showers and isolated storms, then turning partly cloudy towards Friday morning. Low down to 62 with a south wind 5 to 10. On Friday, partly to mostly cloudy with a spotty shower possible, mainly in eastern Wisconsin, high 79. Saturday at 77. I'm 9 Storm Track meteorologist Jackson Garlock.
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2: 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I want to go with Worst Way, Riley Green.
1: 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You are right! 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
12: Mostly cloudy tonight with some showers and isolated storms, then turning partly cloudy towards Friday morning. Low down to 62 with a south wind 5 to 10. On Friday, partly to mostly cloudy with a spotty shower possible, mainly in eastern Wisconsin, high 79. Saturday at 77. I'm 9 Storm Track meteorologist Jackson Garlock.
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3: It's your forecast on 101.9 WDEZ.
15: Mostly cloudy tonight with some showers and isolated storms, then turning partly cloudy towards Friday morning. Low down to 62 with a south wind 5 to 10. On Friday, partly to mostly cloudy with a spotty shower possible, mainly in eastern Wisconsin, high 79. Saturday at 77. I'm 9 Storm Track meteorologist Jackson Garlock.
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0: Luke Combs is bringing his My Kind of Saturday Night Tour 2027 to U.S. Bank Stadium in Minneapolis, and we've got your tickets.
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4: It's your forecast on 101.9 WDEZ.
7: Mostly cloudy tonight with some showers and isolated storms, then turning partly cloudy towards Friday morning. Low down to 62 with a south wind 5 to 10. On Friday, partly to mostly cloudy with a spotty shower possible, mainly in eastern Wisconsin, high 79. Saturday at 77. I'm 9 Storm Track meteorologist Jackson Garlock.
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6: A couple of showers or a thunderstorm could develop once again later this afternoon. That'll be mainly east of Wausau. Otherwise, a bit humid today with a high of 78. Tonight, clear to partly cloudy, maybe a stray shower in the Northwoods, low down to 57. Tomorrow, partly or mostly sunny, breezy, very nice, a high of 77. I'm 9 News meteorologist Justin Lowe.
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10: A couple of showers or a thunderstorm could develop once again later this afternoon. That'll be mainly east of Wausau. Otherwise, a bit humid today with a high of 78. Tonight, clear to partly cloudy, maybe a stray shower in the Northwoods, low down to 57. Tomorrow, partly or mostly sunny, breezy, very nice, a high of 77. I'm 9 News meteorologist Justin Lowe.
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1: With your Quick Minute in Agriculture, I'm Joanna Guza. Brad Herkenoff with Compeer Financial was on the Dairy Stream podcast brought to you by The Voice of Milk. The episode talked about labor shortages, what financially makes sense. Brad shares some insight on resources farms use to do audits on their labor to ensure they're being efficient.
2: There's some companies or some industry reps out there that will come in and they will do some training programs with, you know, the dairies, with their employees. And I've seen those become very, very beneficial. And, you know, part of it is just making sure that everybody's on the same page in terms of, you know, we go back to, say, milking protocols, you know, making sure that everybody is doing it, you know, the way they're supposed to be doing. But it also helps, you know, in terms of, you know, getting new employees onboarded and getting them up to speed. It really, you know, expedites that process, I think.
1: That was Brad Herkenoff. He is with Compeer Financial, and he was on the Dairy Stream podcast brought to you by The Voice of Milk. And that's your connection to agriculture. I'm Joanna Guza.
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9: Save big money at Menards. Some breaks of sun developing for this Friday. It'll be a little bit humid with some stray showers or a thunderstorm popping up during the afternoon, especially east and southeast of Wausau. Highs in the mid to upper 70s. Tonight, clear to partly cloudy, maybe a stray shower in the Northwoods, low 57. Tomorrow, partly to mostly sunny, a little breezy, high 77. That's the WDEZ forecast. I'm 9 News meteorologist Justin Lowe.
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0: Luke Combs, Beer Never Broke My Heart on Great Country 101.9 WDEZ. His tickets go on sale this morning at 10 a.m.
1: Woohoo!
0: Yes!
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0: 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And we're going to give you a chance to win tickets coming up here a little later on this morning, so be listening for that.
1: Oh, yeah.
0: Speaking of a little later on this morning,
1: mm-hmm.
0: We had a challenge yesterday. We're going to find out coming up here in just a few minutes if Michaela has accepted. Well, she accepted the challenge. We're going to see if she's going to go through with it or not. All right? So don't tell us yet. I don't even know the answer to this, but we're going to find out coming up here in just a few minutes.
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0: Tyler Langley, choosing Texas on 101.9 WDEZ. So, you accepted the challenge yesterday.
1: Yes.
0: We were talking about grilling, and McKinley's like, I'm so hungry. We always talk about food during the 8 o'clock hour.
1: Yeah, because, what was it? We said...
0: I was trying to look for something to grill.
1: Yeah, yeah. You were looking for suggestions on something new to grill or whatever. And I'm like, we could just bring in my grill tomorrow and we could just grill up food. And you're like, oh, yeah, yeah, you wouldn't do that. I'm like, what do you mean I wouldn't do that?
0: I said, you would not bring your grill. You talk a big game, but you're not bringing your grill in. So you got your little Weber grill. Did you remember to bring it?
1: Well.
0: What's the excuse this time?
1: The excuse is that, yes, I did bring it, actually.
0: You did not.
1: I did bring it. It's in my back seat right now.
0: Are you serious? I stopped
1: at Quick Trip and got some instant charcoal.
0: Oh, you remember morning. The charcoal, too? I'm like, even if she brings a grill, she'll forget the charcoal.
1: Nope, I brought the charcoal, and the only thing I did forget was a lighter.
0: Oh.
1: But I feel like...
0: That's kind of essential.
1: It is.
0: We'll do it, old
1: is,
0: school. But- we'll like get a couple sticks and rub them together.
1: In the rain outside.
0: Yeah, yeah. I think that I've seen it done. I watched Survivor. I think we're good.
1: I'm like, oh my gosh, yeah, how am I going to light this? Here I am focused on the charcoal, but I'm like, okay, you know what? Somebody has a lighter, or I'll just run somewhere and grab one, but we're going to make it happen.
0: So you really remembered?
1: I really remembered.
0: Your little Weber grill.
1: I did. It's in my back seat.
0: Well, I brought the brats and buns.
1: Whoa!
0: Actually, they're not just regular brats. They're Dr. Pepper infused spicy Whoa. Sausages.
1: What? I've never had that.
0: Right? Me neither. Oh. I'm like, oh, this is interesting.
1: Okay. Are they like really spicy?
0: Well, then I don't know if they're spicy. They're just like a sausage.
1: Oh,
0: but
1: okay.
0: They're kind of like a Dr. Pepper brat.
1: Huh.
0: So I don't think they're going to be real spicy.
1: Okay.
0: But we're going to find out this morning.
1: We're
0: grilling in the old parking lot, doing some tailgating here.
1: That's what we do on Fridays with WDEZ.
0: Exactly. So, no. Man, I don't know what to play here. We're going to do this.
1: Okay.
0: All right. Just since in honor of today.
1: Oh, okay.
2: Tail on the tailgate.
0: We're doing some tailgating this morning right here
1: good
0: in the
1: old
0: studio.
1: Neil McCoy there.
0: Here he is, WDEZ. Happy Friday.
2: 74 Ford truck.

0: Sounds like we're having a parking lot party here at the station this morning on this Friday.
1: That's right. Midwest Communications, we're ready. We know that it's Friday, and we're ready to rock.
0: Not only is it Friday, it's game day Friday as well. The Packers play tonight, so it really is a parking lot. We're doing some tailgating this morning.
1: Whoa, there's that too? Oh, my goodness.
0: Man, it feels good, doesn't it?
1: Wow, that's going to be awesome. And you brought Dr. Pepper brats.
0: Correct.
1: So cool.
0: Yeah, absolutely. So we're going to see how this turns out.
1: Yeah.
0: And we're going to see how your grilling skills are, too.
1: I brought my chalky milk, too.
0: You what?
1: So it's funny because I went to Quick Trip this morning and I got a mini chalky milk and then I got some like instant charcoal.
0: Wait, you brought chocolate milk to a tailgate party?
1: Yeah.
0: What is wrong with you?
1: 1% low fat.
0: Who brings chocolate milk to a tailgate party?
1: It's a mini.
0: Chocolate milk at a tailgate? Have you ever been to a tailgate party before?
1: No.
0: You don't bring chocolate milk. You get laughed right out of that tailgate parties that I go to when you bring chocolate milk.
1: Why? Chocolate milk is thebomb.com. Who doesn't like a good chalky milk?
0: I didn't think that there could ever be a lame tailgate party. But this is shaping up to be the lamest tailgate party ever.
1: Come on. It's 8 grams of protein.
0: It's all right. I've got brandy in my office. We're good. We'll salvage it. It'll be fine. You ever had chocolate milk and brandy before?
1: No.
0: Me neither, but we're going to give her a try.
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1: Here's what's trending at WDEZ. 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Luke Bryan and Jason Aldean made an unexpected appearance at the White House yesterday. Luke even stood behind the podium in the press briefing room. 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
0: Looking at variable clouds, a bit humid today with some scattered showers and thunderstorms developing during the afternoon, especially east and southeast of Wausau. 78 for your high today. Right now it's 62 with Kane Brown. 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

0: That's Luke Bryan on WDEZ, and we're already getting a hard time for our tailgate party we've got going on this morning.
1: It's going to be awesome, I think.
0: This is the problem. We're not even getting judged on Michaela bringing her chocolate milk to the tailgate party. We're getting judged on me bringing the Dr. Pepper brats.
1: Tom, our good friend Tom says, sorry, Brian, but I was not impressed with Dr. Pepper brats. Just saying. Have a great day, you two.
0: I said, well, that's fine, Tom, but I don't remember sending you an invite to our Dr. Pepper / chocolate milk epic tailgate party. Just saying.
1: Our Dr. Pepper brought chocolate milk tailgate.
0: It's gonna be epic. Yes.
1: Oh, my gosh. Well, he says it's not a party if I'm not there.
0: All right. Well, you know where to find us, Tom.
1: It's going to be good.
0: Yeah.
1: Good. I even brought my brand new Temu rain jacket.
0: Perfect.
1: Well, just in case. It doesn't look like it. It looks like it's going to be good.
0: All right, we got to figure out the plans on this when we're going to head down. Try to cook this right on the old parking lot here.
1: Right out in the old parking lot.
0: Maybe we'll do it after 7. How does that? Sometime after 7.
1: Yeah.
0: Sound good?
1: Yeah. Yeah, because we got to find a lighter here.
0: Yeah, we got to find a lighter. We got the birthday club coming up and more. Plus, your chance to win. Final chance to win. Luke Combs tickets coming up this morning as well. You can win it before you can buy them on WDEZ.
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0: Bone Keys Wallet, it is Lainey Wilson on Great Country 101.9 WDEZ. Brian and Michaela on this Friday. What is the date today? August 21st?
1: August 21st.
0: All right, what do you think? Should we celebrate some birthdays?
1: Yeah.
0: All right, let's do it. Okay.
1: All right, very happy birthday today to Jackson Corazala from Burnhamwood, Sheila Holbach from Mosinee, and Michael Miazga, I think is how you say that, from Rudolph.
0: All right.
1: And then tomorrow we're celebrating Kendall Dombrowski from Amherst and Amy Genrick from Merrill. And then Sunday we're celebrating with Sandy Thurley from Almond, Larissa Petcher from Arpen, Mary Beth Lingle from Mosinee. And in Wausau, we're celebrating Robbie Yadis and Lila Shear.
0: All right. And lots of birthdays, lots of celebrations going on this weekend. We've got to pick our winner of a $20 gift card to Marathon Feed Retail Store. And that is going to...
1: Taylor Neitzel, I believe is how you say that. Neitzel. Yes. Right. Taylor Neitzel from Stetsonville. You are the winner of a $20 gift card to Marathon Feed Retail Store.
0: All right, you can sign up for the Birthday Club online at WDEZ.com or on our mobile app as well. We would love to celebrate with you and give you a shot at winning, just like Taylor did this morning. You can sign up online. It's Justin Moore. Now this is Time's Ticking. 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

0: It's Kip Moore. It's Last Shot on Great Country 101.9 WDEZ. We're going to go kick off this parking lot party coming up here in just a little bit.
1: Yeah, it's going to be awesome. Because
0: once we
1: why
0: find
1: not?
0: A lighter.
1: Yeah, right. Once we find a lighter, we'll be good to go.
0: Yeah, so we're going to find a lighter, and then we'll be able to fire up the old charcoal grill. And we're going to see how Michaela does making brats this morning.
1: Yeah. Yeah, you know what? When you came over and you kind of helped me make my brats for the first time, I can't remember. Were they a little too done?
0: Yes, I believe so.
1: Okay, I'm like, couldn't remember if they were like, no, I don't think they weren't done enough. I think they were on the other side of it, which I would rather have a little too done than not done enough. But
0: correct.
1: Yeah. Okay, well, we're going to try to perfect it, and it's going to be good. And I'm excited because they're Dr. Pepper brats.
0: Well, this should be interesting for sure. We're going to see how it goes. First, we got to find ourselves a lighter, but we're going to be firing up the grill in the parking lot here. Downtown Wausau coming up here a little after 7 o'clock on WDEZ.
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12: Some breaks of sun developing for this Friday. It'll be a little bit humid with some stray showers or a thunderstorm popping up during the afternoon, especially east and southeast of Wausau. Highs in the mid to upper 70s. Tonight, clear to partly cloudy, maybe a stray shower in the Northwoods, low 57. Tomorrow, partly to mostly sunny, a little breezy, high 77. That's the WDEZ forecast. I'm 9 News meteorologist Justin Lowe.
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0: That's Luke Combs and Sleepless in a Hotel Room on WDEZ. His tickets go on sale this morning at 10 a.m. for his show at U.S. Bank Stadium in Minneapolis, which is in April. But we've got one more chance for you to win tickets before you can buy them. Oop, sorry, go ahead.
1: Wow.
0: Yeah, Kristen messaged in. She goes, can you tell us what we need to do to win those tickets? We really want to win this morning.
1: They need to...
0: Don't tell them yet. Don't say anything yet.
1: Oh, I was gonna just be silly and say they need to show up to our tailgate party.
0: I wouldn't be being silly about this because next you know people are going to show up. They're going to want to win these tickets. So what you're going to want to do is listen. Coming up about 7:10, a little before 7:10, we'll tell you how to win those tickets, all right?
1: Yeah.
0: So it is on the way. Plus, we're going to be heading out to our parking lot now. We're going to find a lighter. We're going to kick off this grill, and we're going to be grilling this morning, getting ready for the Packers tonight. And also, we're just, you know, it's Friday, so why not get outside and grill, right?
1: Because we can.
0: Well, so maybe we can. We got to find a lighter first.
1: Yeah.
0: So, yeah. All right, we'll get you updates. We're heading out to the parking lot now, and we're going to get some brats fired up here at WDEZ.

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0: Hey, it's Brian and Michaela, and we are out in our parking lot right now. Actually, we're trying to find a lighter. You'd think somebody at a radio station would have a lighter, wouldn't you?
1: You would think so, but yeah, we're still working on that. We got the brats, we got the buns, we got our music hooked up here. Got to get my grill out, and we'll be ready to
0: run. If you're in the neighborhood of 557 Scott Street and you got a lighter, we'd love it if you could bring a lighter over for us so we can get these brats fired up. But we got the parking lot party going on right now in the parking lot. Coming out and join us. Details on how you can win those tickets for Luke Combs coming up here in just a few minutes on WDEZ.
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0: So we've got a grill and we've got brats. We just don't have a lighter yet. We're still waiting for our lighter. Hopefully somebody coming to the station here will be able to get a lighter, or we'll have to run next door and ask somebody somewhere. But we've got your tickets for Luke Combs now. They go on sale at 10 o'clock this morning.
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0: 101.9 WDEZ. There's Luke Bryan and George Burge. It's ride, ride, ride. All right. We are out. We're doing our official tailgate Packer game going on tonight. And Michaela actually remembered her grill. She remembered her charcoal. I remembered the brats. I remembered buns. Neither one of us remembered to bring a lighter or matches or anything like that. So she literally has the DEZ truck. She's running over to Quick Trip real quick to get a lighter because we're going to have a tailgate party. We're going to cook some brats, darn it. We got a fun time going on here at our WDEZ studio because it's Friday, so why not, right? Also, don't forget, you can still win those tickets for Luke Combs. 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And you can always stop by as well as we have the tailgate getting ready to kick off here at our broadcast center in Wausau. 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
3: 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Luke Bryan and Jason Aldean made an unexpected appearance at the White House yesterday. Luke even stood behind the podium in the press briefing room. They were in town for their Double Down Tour concert at Nationals Park in Washington, D.C. 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
0: Looking at variable clouds, a bit humid today with some scattered showers and thunderstorms developing during the afternoon, especially east and southeast of Wausau. 78 for your high
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0: It's Gabby Barrett, I hope, on Great Country WDEZ. We've got some fire, Michaela.
1: Woo! We finally figured out how to light this thing.
0: Was it Marissa? Is that what I said?
1: I think it was Marissa.
0: I think Marissa stopped by and dropped a lighter off for us. So we got a fire right now. You can follow WDEZ on TikTok. We got our first ever Brian and Michaela tailgate cookout going on here at the studio.
1: I know, and what a perfect day to do it because it's literally the start of football season too, right?
0: Exactly. Well, sort of. But pregame going on tonight. Packers are in action, but we've got it going on. Also, we're celebrating by giving you a chance to win Luke Combs tickets. Text Luke to 715-842-1019 for your chance to win tickets. It's Brian and Michaela. We're going to get the brats on the grill coming up in a bit on WDEZ.
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0: It's Brian and Mikhail on WDEZ. That's Taylor Swift on New It on New You. And we're just trying to go live on Facebook here. And what was the first hashtag that came up for you, Mikhail? She tried typing tailgate, but what happened?
1: I tried typing tailgate and it came up failgate. So
0: it's almost like AI knows us before they know us better because they know we're going to fail at this.
1: We've already run into some mishaps, but honestly, it's looking pretty good so far. I think we're going to have some pretty tasty brats coming up here in a few
0: minutes. I think so too. And now we're going to be the hit of the radio station once salespeople start showing up because we're having brats this morning. We probably should have brought more though.
1: Honestly, you know what? If we run out, we got some options around here. So,
0: yeah, we'll
1: just
0: run back down and we'll get some more brats somewhere. Or if somebody wants to bring off food for us to grill, we'll grill it up for you and all the sales staff
1: as well.
0: You
1: bring it, we grill it, but not roadkill, please.
0: So we're having a great time. And not only that, we're giving you a chance to win tickets for Luke Combs as well.
1: That's right. You have a chance if you text Luke, L-U-K-E, to 715-842-1019 by 8 a.m.
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14: Some breaks of sun developing for this Friday. It'll be a little bit humid with some stray showers or a thunderstorm popping up during the afternoon, especially east and southeast of Wausau. Highs in the mid to upper 70s. Tonight, clear to partly cloudy, maybe a stray shower in the Northwoods, low 57. Tomorrow, partly to mostly sunny, a little breezy, high 77. That's the WDEZ forecast. I'm 9 News meteorologist Justin Lowe.
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0: 101.9 WDEZ. It's Brian and McKillia. Yeah, go ahead. That's Dan and Shay Say So. She's flipping the brats one last time here. I think they're pretty much done. What are you thinking, McKillia?
1: Yeah, there's some crispy ones. Good. There's some, which I like them kind of crispy. I don't know about you, but I think these are going to be awesome. I'm really excited. Sorry, the smoke's getting in my eyes a little bit.
0: I'm kind of impressed. You did them all by yourself for the most part.
1: Thank you. I feel like I'm not a bad cook, so I'm like, why wouldn't I be a bad griller?
0: Exactly. You know, that's what people say when they burn brats. They just say, oh, I like them crispy. That's what chefs say.
1: I mean, you're not wrong, but I really, truly do like them crispy.
0: Hey, this is your last chance to text the word Luke to 715-842-1019 to get in the running for those Luke Combs tickets. They go on sale 10 o'clock this morning. We're going to pick our winner coming up a little after 8. It's Jelly Roll now on WDEZ.

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0: Shaboozy and good news on Great Country WDEZ. We got some great news for you. Somebody just won tickets for Luke Combs. He'll be texting you very shortly to let you know who that winner is.
1: Woo! Yes, thank you to everybody who texted in Luke into 715-842-1019. But yeah, there can only be one winner.
0: And some good news for our coworkers as well. We have some brats left as they're rolling into work this morning. Cheryl didn't want any, though. I don't know if it was you or me. I don't know which one are you afraid to eat from, Michaela or Brian?
2: Neither, she says.
0: Okay. Okay. Yeah, perfect. Yeah. All right. Yeah, we've been having some fun. We've been grilling out here because it's Friday.
1: Yep.
0: It's a game going on tonight, Packers game, so why not tailgate right at the studio?
1: I know, right? I kind of accepted the challenge of bringing my little Weber and to see if it worked, and it was very efficient and quick. I was surprised.
0: You're all set up for camping now.
1: I'm so excited. We're going to rock this. Now we got to try grilling some other stuff.
0: Perfect. Our first ever tailgate party going on now. We're having a blast with 101.9 WDEZ. Make sure you follow us on TikTok, too. We got some video on there.
1: That's right. You can see our little fire, our little setup, and yeah, we're ready to rock.
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7: Some breaks of sun developing for this Friday. It'll be a little bit humid with some stray showers or a thunderstorm popping up during the afternoon, especially east and southeast of Wausau. Highs in the mid to upper 70s. Tonight, clear to partly cloudy, maybe a stray shower in the Northwoods, low 57. Tomorrow, partly to mostly sunny, a little breezy, high 77. That's the WDEZ forecast. I'm 9 News meteorologist Justin Lowe.
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0: Brian and Mikayla on WDEZ. That's Thomas Rhett and Jordan Davis, Ain't a Bad Life. As we are wrapping up our broadcast from the parking lot this morning, we had a little parking lot party, and we're firing up some brats.
1: Yes, absolutely. You know what? I think this went way better than I expected, because now, I mean, we know we can just grill out pretty much whenever we want.
0: Absolutely. So we've been having a good time out here. I want to thank everybody who came out. Was it, I forget her name.
1: Marissa, I believe.
0: Yeah. Hey, look at this.
1: Look at
0: this guy. Wow. What? Look at that. Oh, is this for us? Oh, it's got WDEZ on it. Tower Cafe just stopped on out with the delivery for us. Look at that. That is super cool. They've got our logos right in the foam. That is awesome. Do you want a brat?
2: I don't want a brat for breakfast, but thank you.
0: How come everybody says we're giving away brats this morning? Everybody's like, it's 8 o'clock. Why would you be giving away brats?
2: I'm actually on my way to a doctor's appointment. I think he would frown on that.
0: Probably, yeah. Well, thank you for the delivery. We appreciate it.
2: No, you're very welcome. Awesome. Thanks for all you guys do for us.
0: Yeah, absolutely. Tell us about your bagels real quick again.
2: Yeah, fresh from New York.
0: Uh-huh.
2: No seed oils, no preservatives. Flown in multiple times a week. We just got some fresh ones on Wednesday. We're getting some more today.
0: Awesome. And where do we find you again?
2: Downtown in the Dudley Tower.
0: Absolutely. Thank you for the delivery. We appreciate it.
2: Yeah, thank you.
0: Awesome. Yeah, you bet. We're grilling brats. We got some drinks here from Tower Cafe. We got it all going on, Mikayla.
1: Oh, my gosh.
0: It's a Friday.
1: It is certainly a Friday. Thank you so much for those drinks. Amazing.
0: That's right. We're out on location right in our parking lot this morning. It's Brian and Mikayla on WDEZ.

0: 101.9 WDEZ as we are back in studio this morning. Man, our first ever tailgate party turned out pretty good.
1: I know. I'm impressed with how quickly, you know, the brats cooked right up. And once we got a lighter, we were able to fire it up. And it was, like, very quick and efficient. So I think that we could totally step it up and do more with that.
0: This might definitely be a thing. We might have to do this every once in a while.
1: Oh, man. I'm glad that I took the challenge.
0: Yes, exactly.
1: And we both followed through with our promise. Followed through with me bringing the grill and you bringing the brats.
0: We have to remember lighter next time. Lighter, but now we have a lighter, so we're good.
1: We have an in-house lighter.
0: Who's attending the fire right now? You didn't leave it on out there, did you?
1: Oops.
0: We better go check on that. Come on,
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1: 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Brian and Michaela, good morning.
2: Good morning. It's a good Friday. We had a very impromptu tailgate party in our parking lot. We made some brats. 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

0: 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Brian and Michaela, that's Morgan Wallen and Ben By Now. Good morning.
1: Good morning. We have something exciting going on this morning.
0: Yeah, so earlier we were having you text in for a chance to win tickets for Luke Combs. It's time to call our winner. Are you ready?
1: I'm ready. Let's do it.
0: All right, we're going to give our winner a call here and see if we can get a hold of them to let them know that they won.
2: Hello, this is Brandy.
0: Hi, Brandy. This is Brian and Michaela from WDEZ. How are you?
2: Get the hell out of here. I am fantastic. How about you?
0: Okay, we'll get the hell out. Goodbye.
1: Oh, my God.
0: Should we call her? Should we call
1: yes.
0: her back?
1: All right. Yes. Please call her. I'm going to cry.
0: We'll see if she answers this time.
2: You guys can't do that to me.
1: He's like, I actually just hung up. I'm like, Brian. I'm like, call her back right now.
2: The wedding instantly. I'm like, what the hell? I'm sorry.
0: You know why we're calling you, obviously, right?
2: I do, for Luke.
0: You're going to Luke Combs. You got tickets before you can even buy them.
1: Woo!
2: Such a good day. And here I was jealous that you guys were grilling out brats, but nope, I got tickets.
1: Yeah,
2: baby.
1: You're like, I got something even better than those brats. I know, right?
0: Well, congratulations. Oh, tickets go on sale at 10. You got them before you can even buy them.
2: Awesome. Thank you guys so much, and you have a fantabulous weekend.

0: It's Megan Maroney in Madison on 101.9 WDEZ. Brian and Michaela, what a crazy day this morning. Huh?
1: This is like, I'm still trying to decide if I'm in a fever dream right now because, like, you had to get up and help Belky with something off the air really quick. And I just hear yelling because I don't even know what you guys are recording.
0: We're recording a commercial.
1: So I hear yelling, so I get up, I go look at yelling. There's a mask, this creepy mask that somebody's wearing.
0: It's like this angry baby face. It looks like an emoji. It looks like a Snapchat filter.
1: Yes. And so people are wearing it and scaring other people with
0: Belky's
1: it.
0: Belky's daughter is literally walking around the building here.
1: She's well, my kid's age, so what, 7?
0: So yeah, you're not used
1: 6 or 7?
0: You're not used to seeing a little person walking around here, right?
1: Right.
0: And then she's got this oversized angry baby face mask on.
1: Like cardboard cutout baby face. Creepy, yeah.
0: So she's walking down the hall. Everybody in the building's all jacked up this morning on Tower Cafe coffee.
1: And
0: from the Dudley Tower.
1: Dr. Pepper Bratz, she's behind me, isn't she?
0: She's behind you watching you right now. Yeah. She made me take a picture.
1: Okay, hold on.
0: Yeah.
1: Really,
0: so
1: can you stay there? I want to take a selfie. Hold on.
0: Like, literally, you can tell it's Friday until the boss is gone. Because it is, all hell is broken loose.
1: Right.
0: Like, legit. We're all grilling this morning. We've got brats. We got coffees. People, it's.
1: I can't make this up. Do you see this?
0: It's super creepy.
1: It's really creepy.
0: Looks like one of your investigations or something.
1: Oh my gosh, it does. I think it's even worse. I have one tonight, and I think this is scarier than I'm doing tonight.
0: She's literally standing there in the doorway. I'm not making eye contact with her because she's freaking me out. Don't look at her. She's literally
1: standing
0: there.
1: If we don't look at her, maybe
0: she'll
1: go away.
0: Creeping on us. Like, what?
1: I'm scared.
0: I've worked in radio my whole life, right? So literally, I don't know what it's like at regular office buildings. You've worked in other industries.
1: Yeah.
0: Is it
1: yeah.
0: as weird as it is around here or not?
1: You know,
0: because there's some really weird things going on here.
1: I think this is probably the weirdest. I would say working at an elementary school during dress up weeks or spirit weeks is a close second. But yeah, nothing like that. This is so random. And like, because that one you kind of plan for. Like, you already kind of know what's going on. It gets crazy, but you already know, like, people are going to be crazy. This is like, we woke up and we're just grilling in the parking lot. And then there's people yelling, recording things. And then there's a creepy baby mask.
0: Yeah.
1: And it's just like, am I at work right now?
0: Yeah.
1: Or am I
0: dreaming? It's Friday at the radio station.
1: Yeah.
0: You never know what you're going to get.
1: I will post the video.
0: She's back again.
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6: Some breaks of sun developing for this Friday. It'll be a little bit humid with some stray showers or a thunderstorm popping up during the afternoon, especially east and southeast of Wausau. Highs in the mid to upper 70s. Tonight, clear to partly cloudy, maybe a stray shower in the Northwoods, low 57. Tomorrow, partly to mostly sunny, a little breezy, high 77. That's the WDEZ forecast. I'm 9 News meteorologist Justin Lowe.
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Dylan Scott, Can't Have Mine, 101.9 WDEZ. You know, I honestly have no idea what is going on in the around the office today. Like, seriously, we're off the handles. You know what? It's fine. It's a good day. I hope you're having a good day. Here's Luke Bryan now with Country, and She Knows It on WDEZ.

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I don't know if you follow him or his wife, Kaylee, on social media, but I was looking at Kaylee's Instagram, and they had such a cool time in Japan. They were in Kyoto, and she, can I just tell you, she rocks a kimono. Like, seriously, you would think that she just is from there. Like, she just is gorgeous. I love it. 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Here's Randy Houser now with Goodnight Kiss on 101.9 WDEZ.

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6: It's your forecast on 101.9 WDEZ.
7: A bit humid through the afternoon hours today. A few scattered showers or an isolated storm possible, especially south and east of the Wausau area. High of 78. Tonight, clear to partly cloudy. Maybe a stray shower in the Northwoods. Low 57. Tomorrow, partly to mostly sunny. A little bit breezy with a high of 77. I'm 9 News meteorologist Justin Lowe.
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Dustin Lynch, Easy to Love, 101.9 WDEZ. Good morning. And today is August 21st, and today is a really special day, actually, for Brian Scott. And I think that we should, like, honor him. I don't know how, but I just want to let you know it is National Senior Citizens Day. So everybody, like, anybody who has his number or his Facebook, please message him right now and tell him happy National Senior Citizens Day. Love, Michaela.

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1: 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So I went to the Wausau Night Market last night, and I got to tell you, Wausau really outdid themselves. I mean, seriously, it was so cool. I got there, and 400 block, they had, you know, they were doing the movie in the park, so there were families there. They had the Wausau Night Market, so everybody was checking out all the cool, like, vendors and, you know, makers and crafts and all sorts of stuff. And they had some music going on, too, at the further end, and it was just an awesome time. So many cool people. So just shout out to everybody who makes that happen. It was awesome. I'm very much looking forward to going again next year, but doesn't mean that's it for the summer, because we still got a lot of awesome events coming up. We got the Waupaca County Fair going on August 25th through the 30th. So next week, we got the Edgar Steam Show next weekend. Yeah, I mean, seriously, we have so much going on. So make sure to check out WDEZ.com. Check out all the events. Summer is not over yet. On a

0: Oh, Friday night is right. It is a Friday. Happy weekend. I want to know what your plans are for the weekend. We got some stuff going on. Somebody said the Athens Fair is this weekend, so that's an option for you. I am going to Appleton, so I'm doing a ghost hunt tonight with my fellow paranormal investigator, Katie. So we're going to be doing some of that spooky stuff. I'm really excited. What are your plans for this Friday night or this weekend? I want to know. 715-842-1019.
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9: 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Harris Dickinson and Marissa Abella are reading it to you on Audible. Her barbs sting you. His coldness sends a shiver up your spine. Your heart aches. Your ears burn. You yearn for Elizabeth and Mr. Darcy to profess their undying love for one another. You can't bear it any longer. Well, maybe a chapter longer. Performance is so good, you'll give love a second chance. Audible. Stories that speak to you.
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Lainey Wilson, John Mayer there with Phone Keys Wallet, 101.9 WDEZ. Thank you so much for, I was going to say thanks for hanging out with us today, but honestly, thanks for just like tolerating our insanity. It's seriously, maybe you need to hit the bar after a day like today, huh? Here's Morgan Wallen and Eric Church, Man Made a Bar on WDEZ. Have a good weekend.

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0: 5'9", it's Tyler Hubbard on 101.9. And he wrote that song for his wife, and he played it for her, and she loved it, but she said, honey, I'm 5'10". 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

Tucker Wetmore in 3, 2, 1 on Great Country. And those are the number of buttons he always leaves open so we can see his chest hair. My name is Charla McKenzie. It's Old Dominion and Hotel Key on a Friday with Great Country.

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3: It's your forecast on 101.9 WDEZ.
11: A bit humid through the afternoon hours today. A few scattered showers or an isolated storm possible, especially south and east of the Wausau area. High of 78. Tonight, clear to partly cloudy, maybe a stray shower in the Northwoods, low 57. Tomorrow, partly to mostly sunny, a little bit breezy with a high of 77. I'm 9 News meteorologist Justin Lowe.
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0: Straight for the Heart, 101.9 WDEZ. And how in the heck are we already at August 21st? Where did summer go? Most of our kids in the area going back to school coming up on September 2nd. Hallelujah, Mom and Dad. Hallelujah. This is Parmalee and Blanco Brown, just the way on Great Country.
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We are great country. Here's Hardy, Eric Church, Morgan Wallen, Tim McGraw. 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

0: Jason Aldean, When She Says Baby, 101.9 at WDEZ. Today is August 21st. It's National Senior Citizens Day. Like, do you have an elderly person in your life that you love, you appreciate? Well, today's the day to let them know how much you care about them. It's an opportunity to recognize their accomplishments. Back in 1988, President Ronald Reagan proclaimed this holiday to raise awareness about issues that affect senior citizens and their quality of life. Salute. Happy National Senior Citizens Day. 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
9: 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Harris Dickinson and Marissa Abella are reading it to you on Audible. Her barbs sting you. His coldness sends a shiver up your spine. Your heart aches. Your ears burn. You yearn for Elizabeth and Mr. Darcy to profess their undying love for one another. You can't bear it any longer. Well, maybe a chapter longer. Performance is so good, you'll give love a second chance. Audible. Stories that speak to you.
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George Burge, Luke Bryan, Ride, Ride, Ride on Great Country 101.9. Congratulating all the winners this week who won tickets for Luke Combs. 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

bunch of numbers, building spreadsheets, or just counting down till 5 o'clock. 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

Bailey Zimmerman on 101.9, and we are doing it, a 90s brunch. And I got a request for some Alabama, which of course I'm going to play some Alabama. Before I get to the request, I want to just make note that there is a phenomenal documentary about Randy Owen called Mahomes in Alabama, The Randy Owen Story. You can stream it by Googling Alabama Public Television. It aired on their local public TV stations. You can also get the PBS video app and just Google it. Sometimes it comes up on YouTube. Again, it's called Mahomes in Alabama, The Randy Owen Story. From 1991, this is Alabama, I'm in a Hurry on Great Country.

Just a kid myself. His name is John Morgan. He kind of had a mullet and he cut it super short. He looks good. We are Great Country 101.9 with Thomas Rhett.

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12: A bit humid through the afternoon hours today. A few scattered showers or an isolated storm possible, especially south and east of the Wausau area, high of 78. Tonight, clear to partly cloudy, maybe a stray shower in the Northwoods, low 57. Tomorrow, partly to mostly sunny, a little bit breezy with a high of 77. I'm 9 News meteorologist Justin Lowe.
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You need some boots? They are your boot headquarter. Right off the text line, somebody said, Charlie, I just want to go back to Hodag. She was one of my favorites. And of course, they're talking about Leanne Rimes. From 1996, one-way ticket on a 90s brunch on Great Country.

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We are great country. Don't forget, today you need to spend some time with the brand new Dan and Shay album. 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

0: Kid Rock and all summer long, 101.9. And yeah, summer's winding down, fall's a-coming. So this month is the perfect time to give your closet a reset. Declutter at least 4 times a year is what you should do. You know, seasonal shift. It's a great opportunity to clear out items you haven't been wearing or that don't serve you anymore. Helps to keep your wardrobe fresh, you know, cuts down decision fatigue when you're getting dressed. So some of the biggest categories to focus on when you're cleaning out your closet: sweat-stained summer clothes, throw them away. Broken beach bags, why are you keeping them? Worn out or unworn sandals that never even made it out the door. I got a few pairs of those. Or any unused accessories like the hats, the sunglasses, the jewelry. They just don't fit your lifestyle and that's okay. 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

Kane Brown and Woman on 101.9 WDEZ. Well, this woman is Charlie. Going to be hanging out with you till 2 o'clock. Sam Hunt, Leave the Night On with Greg Country.

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It's finally Friday afternoon, just past 12 o'clock on Great Country 101.9, and that was a request for some Lee Brice, Memory I Don't Mess With. I am loving the new Morgan Wallen. It's called Been By Now on Great Country.

Megan Maroney on Great Country 101.9 WDEZ. That was her former number one called 6 months later. How about a little day drinking? This sounds fun. It's Little Big Town on WDEZ.

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9: A bit humid through the afternoon hours today. A few scattered showers or an isolated storm possible, especially south and east of the Wausau area. High of 78. Tonight, clear to partly cloudy. Maybe a stray shower in the Northwoods. Low 57. Tomorrow, partly to mostly sunny. A little bit breezy with a high of 77. I'm 9 News meteorologist Justin Lowe.
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0: Russell Dickerson on Great Country. This is 101.9 WDEZ. And guess what's at Walmart? Mint Crunchy Cookie M&Ms. Oh my goodness, only for a limited time. It's a mint chocolate outside and then a crunchy cookie inside. Word on the street, it tastes like the Thin Mint Girl Scout cookies. I'd stock up. Get me an extra box if you go. We are Great Country with Blake and Gwen. Nobody but you.
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Farmer's Daughter on 101.9 WDEZ, and Luke Combs is bringing his My Kind of Saturday Night tour to U.S. Bank Stadium in Minneapolis Saturday, April 10th, along with Shenandoah. Tickets went on sale this morning. Get them. Don't miss Luke. He's phenomenal live. Here's Be By You on Great Country.

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0: His name is Jake Owen, and he's just beaching on 101.9 WDEZ. And I hope you are, too, because, man, summer is winding down. But summer is not officially over until we go to the Wapaka County Fair. Yeah, buddy, all next week. It's going to be so good. Daily family entertainment. They got a petting zoo, the elephant and stingray encounters, plus live chainsaw carving demonstrations, which are really cool to see. Lots of grandstand events like the lawnmower races, truck and tractor pulls, the rodeo. Oh my goodness, plus music in the Midway. 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I will tell you this, Friday night, it's Nashville Pipeline and then Dylan Carmichael. 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

country, and she knows it. 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

Warren Zeiders and all his good lookingness. It's called Pretty Little Poison on Great Country. And is good lookingness even a word? It is now. Hey, it's Friday. Get to drinking. Zach John King, WDEZ.

straight on 101.9 at WDEZ. He said his son Avery is a ham. When he's on the road on the bus, the first thing he says to him when he wakes up is, "Daddy, can I come on stage?" Ooh, we got another little superstar in the making. Here are Brothers Osborne and Stay a Little Longer on WDEZ.

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7: A bit humid through the afternoon hours today. A few scattered showers or an isolated storm possible, especially south and east of the Wausau area, high of 78. Tonight, clear to partly cloudy, maybe a stray shower in the Northwoods, low 57. Tomorrow, partly to mostly sunny, a little bit breezy with a high of 77. I'm 9 News meteorologist Justin Lowe.
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Kelly Rowland, Hands Up with Great Country. We are 101.9. I got Joe Nichols on the way. Something about tequila making her get naked. Yeah, Lainey Wilson is after this. It's Luke.

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These songs will put that rule to the test. 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

That is a true story. Like, I can't explain it, but tequila really does make your clothes fall off. Joe Nichols on 101.9 WDEZ, and this is John Morgan. He's got himself a top 10 hit with Kid Myself on Great Country.

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0: Morgan Wallen with them whiskey glasses, 101.9 WDEZ. So you going to go out to eat tonight? Well, it's become more of a luxury for a lot of us. You know, prices are rising, so we try to find ways to spend less. So when we do treat ourselves to a restaurant, we want it to be an enjoyable experience. There are some things that can ruin it before the entrees are even served. Number one, rude service. It's the top turnoff. Rude service will keep me from going back to a restaurant. And 2 in 10 people say they've walked out of a restaurant because the staff was so rude. Number two on this list is cold food. Yeah, I don't know if I'd go back to a restaurant that had long waits either. I hate waiting. I know you're busy doing the best. And we all want to think a place is clean if we're having a meal there. But things like sticky menus or sticky tables will make us second guess going back. Just a little something to keep in mind. We are great country. 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

South of Sanity. He is so country. It's Zach Top on Great Country 101.9. Hey, I'm going to sign off. I'll be back again Monday morning, 10 a.m. Here is Russell Dickerson and Happen to Me on Great Country.

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That's Keith Urban, 101.9 WDEZ. Mike Duborn and you rolling through a Friday afternoon. Welcome to another weekend. Let's get this party started, shall we, with Kenny Chesney and his latest. Here's Carry On. This is Great Country. She was

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Going to be a gorgeous weekend weather-wise. I hope you get a chance to get out there and enjoy it. Jason Aldean with Crazy Town, 101.9 WDEZ.

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5: It's your forecast on 101.9 WDEZ.
6: A bit humid through the afternoon hours today. A few scattered showers or an isolated storm possible, especially south and east of the Wausau area, high of 78. Tonight, clear to partly cloudy, maybe a stray shower in the Northwoods, low 57. Tomorrow, partly to mostly sunny, a little bit breezy with a high of 77. I'm 9 News meteorologist Justin Lowe.
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Combs and his latest called Rethink Some Things. 101.9 WDEZ with George Burge and Luke Bryan on the way in just a few. Right now, Miss Miranda Lambert. Here's the house that built me. This is Great Country.

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0: little beer money courtesy of Kip Moore, 101.9 WDEZ, where next week it's going to be all about the Waupaca County Fair. August 25th through the 30th with Music in the Midway. Molly Brown going to be performing. Road Trip's going to be performing. Nashville Pipeline, Dylan Carmichael, Jordan Blanchard, and Cherry Pie. All kinds of grandstand events like lawnmower races, BMX and FMX stunt show, truck and tractor pulls, the rodeo, demo derby, demo hockey, and more. 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

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Mike Dubord and you rolling through a Saturday afternoon. Happy freaking weekend to you. I told you we'd get here before you knew it. 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
2: 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I want to go with Worst Way, Riley Green.
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4: It's your forecast on 101.9 WDEZ.
5: A few showers and storms early tonight, then clear to partly cloudy skies. Low 57, northwest winds around 5. For Saturday, partly to mostly sunny. High 77 and breezy with northwest winds of 10 to 20. Small chance of a sprinkle northeast. Sunday, mostly sunny. High 75. I'm 9 StormTrack meteorologist Jackson Garlock.
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1: 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We're Luke Bryan about to celebrate the weekend with one margarita. Come on, Luke. You know you can't just have one.

0: country am I in?
1: It doesn't matter. It's 5 o'clock somewhere.
0: It's always on 5 in Margaritaville, come to think of it.
1: Yeah, I heard that.
0: You've been there, haven't you?
1: Yes, sir.
0: I've seen your boat there.

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Alan Jackson, 101.9 WDEZ. David Lee Murphy, Kenny Chesney coming up in just a few. Right now it's Luke Combs, Be By You, 101.9 WDEZ.

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0: 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Coming in from the North Central Wisconsin Antique Steam and Gas Engine Club. August 28th through the 30th, Steam Hill Drive in Edgar. There's going to be a buckwheat pancake breakfast daily from 6:30 to 11:30 a.m. They're going to have a flea market, daily working demos, model train displays, a general store, and so much more. And, of course, live music in the barn every day. Brian and Michaela are going to be out there broadcasting live on Friday from 11 a.m. until 1 p.m. Jeff Hines on that Sunday from 9 to 11 a.m. And camping is available. All the details that you need are on the events page at WDEZ.com.
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Bailey Zimmerman, Chevy Silverado, 101.9 WDEZ. Jason L. Dean right around the corner. Going to check in with Riley Green and Carrie Underwood coming up as well. Right now it's Cole Swindell, Great Country WDEZ.

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Jansen, 101.9 WDEZ. I'm Mike Dubord, rolling through a Friday afternoon. Welcome to another weekend. Music continues with Dirks. Here's Am I the Only One? Great country.

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6: It's your forecast on 101.9 WDEZ.
7: A few showers and storms early tonight, then clear to partly cloudy skies. Low 57, northwest winds around 5. For Saturday, partly to mostly sunny. High 77 and breezy with northwest winds of 10 to 20. Small chance of a sprinkle northeast. Sunday, mostly sunny. High 75. I'm 9 Storm Track, meteorologist Jackson Garlock.
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Yep, I'm going to miss her. The Vision song, Brad Paisley. I kind of feel like I'm doing that to Lori this weekend. I'm taking my four-wheeler up to the UP, going to spend the weekend in the woods with my son. But I'm going to miss her. I will, yeah.

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It starts with great country and ends with great country.

0: Get me some of that. Thomas Rhett, 101.9 WDEZ, where don't forget, come Monday, get ready for your chance to win $1,000 once again with Brian and Michaela, who every weekday at 7:25 a.m. make a call to a contestant and play 1 second of a song. 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

says, come on, man, it's Friday. Let's get to drinking. 101.9 WDEZ, Morgan Wallen right around the corner. Right now, Jelly Roll here, Son of a Sinner. 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

one-man band. That's Old Dominion, 101.9 WDEZ. I'm Mike Dubord, hanging out, keeping you company on a Friday afternoon. Welcome to another weekend. I got Kelsey Hart on the way, but first, Lainey Wilson's

0: Luke Combs is bringing his My Kind of Saturday Night Tour 2027 to U.S. Bank Stadium in Minneapolis.
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3: A few showers and storms early tonight, then clear to partly cloudy skies. Low 57, northwest winds around 5. For Saturday, partly to mostly sunny, high 77 and breezy with northwest winds of 10 to 20. Small chance of a sprinkle northeast. Sunday, mostly sunny, high 75. I'm 9 Storm Track meteorologist Jackson Garlock.
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Miss Alexandra Kay coming up in just a little bit. But first, here's Kay and Brown with I Can Feel It, 101.9 WDEZ.

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on that big green tractor. 101.9 WDEZ. Going to take a little road trip to the UP this weekend. Spend a little time in the woods with my son on our four-wheelers. Oh, man, I'm looking forward to it.

0: 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Congratulations to everyone out at Vandergeest Dairy of Wausau. 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

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Justin Moore's Time's a Ticket. By request, it's coming up in just a little bit. We'll check in with Miss Ella Langley. Right now, it's Bailey Zimmerman. Here's Religiously. 101.9 WDEZ.

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Oh, that Chris Lane's got some big, big plans. 101.9 WDEZ with George Burge and Luke Bryan. Here's Ride, Ride, Ride, which is exactly what I'm doing this weekend.

always one of the good ones, according to Gabby Barrett, 101.9 WDEZ. Somebody called me up and said, Mike, can you play me a little John Party? I said, good news, we're a radio station. It's exactly what we do. Here's Up All.

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8: A few showers and storms early tonight, then clear to partly cloudy skies. Low 57, northwest winds around 5. For Saturday, partly to mostly sunny, high 77 and breezy with northwest winds of 10 to 20, small chance of a sprinkle northeast. Sunday, mostly sunny, high 75. I'm 9 Storm Track, meteorologist Jackson Garlock.
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Chase Matthew is holding it down. 101.9 WDEZ, Taylor Swift right around the corner. Right now, Luke Combs in his version of Fast Car. 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

Hunt throwing a house party and you're invited. 101.9 WDEZ. Morgan Wallen's I Got Better coming up in just a little bit. Right now, John Morgan. Here's Kid Myself. 101.9 WDEZ. This is Great Country. We were young.

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